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2: 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I would like to tell you about our weekly programme on the Hospital Radio, on Mondays at 11 a.m. We have called this programme A Thought for the Week, something for you to focus on during the time that you are here with us. We hope that by including a reading, music, reflection and prayer, introduced by ourselves and guest speakers from a range of different faiths, you will come to enjoy and look forward to our weekly time together. 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
1: 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It's Richard Smith.
2: 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Hello there, and whether it's a walk in the Black Forest to the Zambezi or Abba to ZZ Top, you'll find it right here on the A to Z of Pop with me, Richard Smith, every Tuesday, Thursday, Friday, Saturday and Sunday evening at 9 o'clock on Preston Hospital Radio. Now, the programmes are all about artist names or song titles that begin with the same letter of the alphabet. 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
2: 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Hello, I'm Scott Hunt, and every Tuesday I'll be here on Preston Hospital Radio with my show, What's Occurring. I'll be running you through whatever is happening in the world of news, entertainment and sport, from the serious to the trivial, run-of-the-mill to the bizarre. Every week, we'll have a different theme for the music, playing a wide range from the 50s to the present day. So join me, every Tuesday at 10 a.m. for What's Occurring, the show that puts you in the know.

0: Pin back your luggers, ladies and gentlemen, boys and girls, grannies and grandmas. It's Richard Smith.
1: It certainly is. Hello there, and whether it's a walk in the Black Forest to the Zambezi or Abba to ZZ Top, you'll find it right here on the A to Z of Pop with me, Richard Smith, every Tuesday, Thursday, Friday, Saturday and Sunday evening at 9 o'clock on Preston Hospital Radio. Now, the programmes are all about artist names or song titles that begin with the same letter of the alphabet. 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

0: Hi, this is Manal. Tune into my show, Manal's MC Takeover, every Sunday at 2 p.m. to 4. We'll be covering music, films and TV, along with a bit of celeb trivia. So, I'll see you then.
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0: Pin back your luggers, ladies and gentlemen, boys and girls, grannies and grandmas. It's Richard Smith.
1: It certainly is. Hello there, and whether it's a walk in the Black Forest to the Zambezi or Abba to ZZ Top, you'll find it right here on the A to Z of Pop with me, Richard Smith, every Tuesday, Thursday, Friday, Saturday and Sunday evening at 9 o'clock on Preston Hospital Radio. Now, the programmes are all about artist names or song titles that begin with the same letter of the alphabet. 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So all you have to do is to just settle back, relax, and then join me, Richard Smith, with the A to Z of Pop, every Tuesday, Thursday, Friday, Saturday and Sunday evening at 9, and only here on PHR, Preston Hospital Radio.

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1: My name's Helen Dutton. I'm one of the Macmillan Lung Cancer Nurses at Withenshaw Hospital, and I've been a Macmillan nurse for 7 years. I've always looked after cancer patients, and Macmillan nurses seem to, from the interactions I had with them on the ward when I was a staff nurse, seem to be able to have a closer relationship and a longer relationship with patients, and that's what I wanted to see people from the beginning for however long they needed us, really. We are usually involved when patients come before they're diagnosed, when they come for the CT scans and there's a suspicion of cancer, and we often meet them then and help them because it's very worrying time that they might have a cancer but we don't know for definite. So we get involved then and we would support people through their investigations, be there when they're told the actual diagnosis and help them onto the next part of their treatment. The emotional support is really around how people are feeling about the cancer and how it's affecting them and their family, because we see families as well as the patient, and it's about helping them cope with the situation and understand the situation so they can make an informed decision about treatment or what they want to do. People do worry about seeing us and do think we're only going to be there for the end of life, and that if they see us, that's it, they've only got a couple of days. But we try to explain to them that if we can see them earlier, we can help with their symptoms before they become a problem, or we can get them support earlier. We're very accessible. They can phone us after treatment, they can phone us any time, and we'll speak to them and talk to them and try, and if it's not something we can sort out, then we'll find the person who can sort it out. It can be very hard dealing with somebody who's got terminal cancer, but if you can make somebody who's distressed and uncomfortable comfortable and settled, and their family can spend some time with them, then that's very rewarding.
2: I'm just picking what I want for breakfast. You've been asleep all night, had no food. You need to obviously give your body some energy in the morning to get you started and get you awake and ready for the rest of the day.
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My name is Angela Sheldrick. I'm a Macmillan breast cancer nurse specialist. I've been in post for 12 years and I work at Milton Keynes NHS Trust Foundation Hospital. As a Macmillan nurse, we're able to offer continuity of care. We get to know women right from the start, from diagnosis, during their treatment and up follow-up. When a woman or a man is newly diagnosed with breast cancer, it's a life-changing experience for them and they feel alone and very isolated. And some people are very wary of asking for support. I would encourage them to take that step and to use the service, because although they feel nervous, if they did talk to us, I know they will feel better. Breast cancer is very treatable. The key to it is early diagnosis, so we do a lot of health promotion locally. Anybody can be affected by cancer, but that's what we're here for. We're here to help. Emotional support, practical support. We are there for the patients, but we're also there for their family members. You can come in to see us, you can give us a call. We're there for you.

Hello there, I'm David Williams, and welcome to my show, which is every Saturday, 12 o'clock until 2 o'clock. And if you like the 1950s or the 1960s music, then please join me, and I'll take you down memory lane. It's as simple as that, really. And during the show, I shall also concentrate on a particular year from the 50s or the 60s, telling you all about prices that were on offer at that particular time. And of course, I shall be giving you the news of that particular year. So again, if you can join me, I would really appreciate that. And once again, David Williams saying, please join me Saturdays 12 till 2 here on Preston Hospital Radio. Okay, now, bye bye.

I don't know when it happened. One day I was Jack the Lad. All right. Bosh. The next thing I know, hey, I'm Jack the rather porky middle-aged bloke. I can't imagine how it happened. But now instead of being nifty, I'm knackered. It's harder getting up the stairs, or up to anything else for that matter. And that's not to mention what my big middle's doing to my insides. Luckily, a little bird told me how easy it was to get myself healthy again. Swap big plates for smaller ones, and four wheels for my own 2 feet to get me going for 150 minutes a week. I'm not Jack the Porky now, even if I'm not exactly Jackie Charlton neither. Oh. To start to see the end of your middle, get tips from our Change for Life-o-meter to get you going.

0: A long, long time ago, kids like you were very active. The food was pretty fast. But it could be fun. You had to go out and hunt for your elephant, hairy beast, or dinosaur. But things have moved on a bit since then. Life changed. In many ways, it got easier. Nobody had to run around for their food. Then TV, films and computer games came along to keep us occupied, which meant we didn't have to move around as much as we used to. And then came the fried stuff and the pizza and all the sugary stuff you kids like to pick out on. But sitting down for too long glued to a screen and eating too much junk can cause fat to build up in your body, which is very, very bad for you. Ugh, nasty! So, Change for Life was set up to do something about it. First, we want to help you get the 60 active minutes you need every day. So why not play football in the park? Or hula hoop? Or go out on your bike? It all helps. And it's loads and loads of fun. But it's not just about how you move, it's also about what you eat at home and at school. So, come on, you lot. Let's all eat well, move more, live longer, and make a change for life.
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Stephen Chan's music mix is a lot of comedy, a lot of music, a lot of talk. I don't know what type of talk, it's any kind of talk, but it's here to keep you on your toes. We're here from 7 till 9 each Wednesday. Hope you get better soon.

0: Oh, good evening. Could I book a blood bank, please, for an emergency blood?
1: And do you require blue lights, or is it just very urgent?
0: For an emergency?
1: Get a rider underway as soon as possible.
2: I'm Carl, I'm a blood biker.
3: I'm Scott, and I'm a blood biker.
4: I'm Darren, and I'm a blood biker.
5: I'm Paul, I'm a blood biker.
6: I'm George, I'm a blood biker.
0: Yes, would you like the details? Okay, thank you very much.
7: Initially, we started in May 2012 with four people and one motorbike. And it's progressed ever since. We now have 150 riders, seven dedicated bikes, and we're going from strength to strength. But I had a serious accident a few years ago where I broke my neck. I've seen how this can benefit the patients.
8: They approached us in June 2012, you know, extremely impressed, very impressed with the service. And as I say, the staff really can't sing highly enough of their praises.
5: All the bikers are volunteers, totally unpaid. We do this 365 days a year, irrespective of the weather. Up to today, it is 1,166 runs. I'm very proud of doing what we do. It makes you feel good. It gives you goosebumps because you've done something to be proud of.
8: When you think on a nice sunny day when they'd rather be out riding their bikes for fun, they're actually sat by a phone waiting for a call. You know, it takes a lot of dedication.
1: I got involved in the blood bikers because I think that what they do is fantastic service, and I felt that it was something that I wanted to join in and help with.
9: In a trauma, we can't wait for blood. We need it there and then. So it's essential, really, the service that they provide, because they're keeping the path labs fully stocked at all times. And the lottery funding has been essential to them. They've got the equipment to deliver life-saving products.
1: The guys that I work with within Blood Banks are a great bunch of guys. We have a fantastic camaraderie. We have a real banter. And it's great, it's great. Everybody gets on really well.
10: I'm Paul, and I'm a blood biker.
11: I'm Graham, I'm a blood biker.
12: I'm Dan, I'm a blood biker.
13: I'm Al, and I'm a blood biker.
9: The effort that they've put in has directly saved people's lives, definitely.

I'm Rebecca. I am a paramedic, and in my job, we're required to act fast every single day. Stroke is a medical emergency, so recognising the signs, dialing 999, and acting fast is crucial. We use a really simple test called a FAST test. F stands for face, so facial droop. A way you might assess that is by asking someone to give you a big smile and show you their teeth. A is for arms, so any sort of arm weakness or difficulty in gripping. S is for speech. That could be slurred speech, but it also might be difficulty finding words or no speech at all. And T stands for time, so the quicker you act, the better. We want to come and see you. We want to care for you. If anyone is showing just one of those signs, it's really important to pick up the phone and dial 999.

0: As a pup, all Quince did was sleep. Who knew one day he'd save a blind person's life? My life. When he was 2, Quince became my guide dog. One time when we were out, we went across a main road. Suddenly, Quince tugged me back to the pavement. 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
1: Because without Quince, I couldn't be Dave.
0: But every hour, another person goes blind, which means more guide dog puppies need to be trained.
1: Sponsor a puppy like Quince, and you could change your life.
0: For just £1 a week, you can watch your puppy grow up with regular pup dates, photos, and even a cuddly toy. 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

0: When I started here as a registrar in 2003, the front door of this organisation saw 60,000 people attended, 60,000 unscheduled emergency attendances in a year. Last year, I think it was nearly 140,000 that we saw. So it's more than doubled. The number of sick, life-threatening cases has undoubtedly gone up. And in the last year, we've had probably a 25% increase in ambulances attending our department. We've seen a lot more children attending our department. And our busiest times now are in the evening and into the early hours of the morning. I remember, certainly as a junior doctor, at 12 midnight, the department would be empty, absolutely devoid of patients. In the resource area, and now we regularly are full.
1: We didn't always achieve the target, and what we've done over the last few years is that we have invested both in space and resource and in technology and in leadership to be able to achieve it. The benefit of that is now being seen in the fact that we are consistently able to deliver on that 98%.
0: To achieve the target, we have adopted many different strategies. One of the things we have done is we've worked with our commissioners and they commissioned a co-located GP surgery to provide emergency unscheduled GP activity for 16 hours a day. And it enables the nurse at the reception desk to send patients who they believe are appropriate to be dealt with by a GP to an on-site GP service where a GP can see them. And we send about 35,000 people a year to that service. But there's a whole range of other things as well. So we have developed a method by which as soon as a patient's arrived, the case is kind of reviewed loosely by a consultant. This is where a consultant looks at a case and thinks, on the balance of probabilities, this case is likely to require admission. And that will happen probably within an hour of the patient being in the department, regardless of what else ever is going on. So that gives our patient flow and our bed management team time within the 4 hours of the emergency department activity, time to find its way through and predict the requirement for beds and find that patient a bed. The point is, we're not asking for a bed at 3.5 hours, we're asking for a bed at 1 hour. We're also very good at predicting the likelihood of needing to open contingency areas. We predict early the need to open a particular area, which we have predetermined, we've identified where they are, they have standard operating procedures associated with them. We will open that area and all of a sudden we've got an extra X number of beds that we can offload the emergency department into and make way for the new patients that are arriving.
1: We believe very much in integration here. We have got the local health system very much involved in what we do. We have an integrated discharge team where we have staff from the local authority. We have social workers on site. We have community services staff on site working with us daily, again helping us and supporting us in being able to take patients out of the hospital safely. And then we work at the front end making sure that those patients are seen in a timely manner in our A&E department and that their safety is maintained as well, and we are then able to take them to the most appropriate bed in the hospital.
0: But it really is a start to finish. This is not about how the emergency department performs. This is about how the hospital performs working with other organisations. Against the National 4-Hour Emergency Indicator, we achieve probably an average of 98-99%. Some days we get 100% against the 4-hour indicator, but we're certainly comfortably within the 95%. And we see it as a marker for patient safety. We are doing this to keep our patients safe, not to tick a box.
1: We get very good feedback from patients, from our emergency department, but also across our organisation. And we see patients will choose to come here because they know that they will be seen and treated in a timely way. And, you know, we've seen the numbers increase significantly over the years.
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1: You're listening to Preston Hospital Radio, and for the next hour, we're going to give you some Taylor Swift, and we're going to kick off with Never Grow Up.

That was Tim McGraw by Taylor Swift. You're listening to Preston Hospital Radio, bringing you an hour of the wonderful tones of Taylor Swift. The next one we're going to give you is, she's saying, welcome to New York. And why not indeed?

I think that said it all, didn't it? Welcome to New York from Taylor Swift. She's also got some blank space as well. I wonder why.

Oh, Picture to Burn from Taylor Swift. And you're listening to Preston Hospital Radio. Hope we're cheering you up with these Taylor Swift tracks for this hour. And this is red, which is kind of ironic because the button I'm going to push is blue.

0: Really? I knew you were trouble? I don't think so. That was Taylor Swift.
1: All day and all night, the best music and the best entertainment, especially for you.
0: And this is Sparks Fly, also from Taylor Swift.

There we go. That was Style. You're listening to Preston Hospital Radio, and this hour has been nothing but Taylor Swift. And she's now getting a little bit treacherous. Naughty girl.

That was a nice song, that. That was Taylor Swift and Treacherous. You're listening to Preston Hospital Radio, and this is A Place in This World.

There, Taylor Swift and A Place in This World. You've been listening to an hour of Taylor Swift here on the wonderful Preston Hospital Radio. The last one we're going to be playing for you in this hour is Out of This Woods. And I sincerely hope that we've cheered you up a little bit and made you feel a little bit better. No matter what time of day or night it is, you're listening to this. Enjoy this one.

Good morning and welcome to Preston Hospital Radio, PHR. It's Monday morning and a very warm welcome to you. Just after 8 o'clock. We've got an hour of easy music for you this morning.

Coming to you live from our studios here in Ford. You're listening to Preston Hospital Radio, and hope you've had managed to have a good night's sleep. And maybe waiting for that cup of coffee or tea. If it's not already arrived, hope it has for you. Maybe you've had breakfast too. But if not, it'll be with you very shortly.

Maybe you're hitting the road today and leaving the hospital. And that's great to get you back home with your family and your loved ones. Great stuff there. If, however, you're just into the hospital overnight, well, I hope that it won't be too long for you before you are home. Right now, we've got Peggy Lee and Fever.

And a very good morning to you, ladies and gentlemen. This is the early morning show here on Preston Hospital Radio. It's a Monday morning. Right now it's just about 8 past 11. 8. Somewhere.

Yeah, so nice there, Astrid Gilberto, and it is 11 minutes past 8 o'clock. Good morning to you, and a very warm welcome if you've just tuned in to us today. There's Mr. Frank Sinatra. And this song's called Day by Day.

Albert Francis and Archer there, and Day by Day, and good Monday morning to you folks. My name's Paul, I'm with you right up until 9 o'clock, and I hope you're going to stay with me and enjoy the music that we play.

0: Yeah, very good morning to you, and welcome to the programme today. Nice to be with you. There's Dino, Dean Martin.
1: Just in time.

That's Dean Martin there, and Just In Time. Well, if you've just tuned in, you are Just In Time, because you're listening to the early morning show here on Preston Hospital Radio. Right now it's just gone 8:15, and with you till 9 this morning, this wonderful Monday morning. Right, your visitors might like to know about the Preston's Cafe. It's located at the main entrance of the hospital. Right now they're doing a cooked breakfast special where you can get 5 different items for £3. They also provide warm bites, jacket potatoes, sweet bites and other specials. And they're proud to serve Costa Coffee. That's Preston's Cafe, right at the main entrance of the hospital.

And there's Charter's Restaurant also. They're open 8 till 2, right at the, well, the junction, if you like, of Burgundy Street and Cream Street. I'll tell you more about them later. Right now, it's Andy Williams.

That's Barbara Streisand for you now. She's singing this duet with Billy Joel. And they're both in a New York state of mind.

Great that Barbara Streisand, along with Billy Joel and New York State of Mind. Just about 8:30 now. Very good morning to you, and hope your day is starting to go well for you. I said I'd tell you about Childers Restaurant. Told you about Preston's, didn't I? 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Well, there's Childers Restaurant. 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Childers Restaurant, they offer a range of hot and cold drinks, fresh meals, grab-and-go snacks and delicious desserts. They're located between Burgundy Street and Cream Street. And remember, the cafes are not just open for patients or staff, they're for your visitors as well. So you've got Preston's Cafe open all day, 7:30 through 7. And there's Childers Restaurant, they're open 8 till 2, Monday through Friday, and now on the weekends, I think it's 8 till 1:30. And the times that they're closed, there are vending machines around, so you never need go hungry or thirsty. Unless you're Neil by mouth, you must never forget that, you folks.

That's Sergio Mendes and Brazil 66, and that track's called One Note Samba. You're listening to the early morning show here on Preston Hospital Radio. Count Basie and Come Fly With Me.

That's Count Basie and his orchestra there, and a great track there, Come Fly With Me. Great band too. It's about 20 before 9, just 20 minutes left now with me on this wonderful Monday morning. It's good to be with you. It's Miss Aretha Franklin for you now, and respect.

0: I love you.
1: Bobby Hebb and Sonny.
0: I love you.
1: And it's 15 before 9. This is the early morning show here on Preston Hospital Radio.

Round about one, just about one left for me on the early morning show before I have to leave you. This one's from Fontella Bass. It's Rescue Me.

Fontella Bass, Rescue Me. Great bass line on that record there. And that's just about it from me for today. You've been listening to the Early Morning Show here on Preston Hospital Radio this Monday morning. That's the Early Morning Show, where the melody lingers on. Evans takes us out. Thank you very much for listening this Monday morning. I'll be back with you again later today at 1 o'clock. If you'd like to listen to me then on Afternoon Delight between 1 and 3 on Mondays. But as for now, I wish you well and good health, and be with you soon. Thank you. Goodbye.

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1: Hakuna Matata. What a wonderful phrase.
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0: Very nice.
1: Thanks.
0: He found his aroma lacked a certain appeal. He could clear the savannah after every meal.
1: I'm a sensitive soul, though I seem thick-skinned. And it hurt that my friends never stood downwind. And oh, the shame!
2: What's a shame?
1: What a change in my name!
2: Oh, what's in a name?
1: And I got downhearted.
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1: Every time that I...
0: Hey, Pumper, not in front of the kids.
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0: Candy Moonstone Fairy by Chrissy Keelan. One bright and breezy morning, young Candy started out. A tender little fairy, of that there was no doubt. She craved for an adventure. She wanted sights to see. 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As she reached her hand out gently, Candy landed there with glee. They played all day. They made some tea, had picnics with the dolls. Some teddies joined them later, and a gnome and two green trolls. All too soon came time to leave. Both girls had to get home. Candy flew back to her planet, leaving Jessie all alone. But she wasn't sad or lonely. Candy promised to return. She left a gift of silver stars and a little rhyme to learn. It went, "Candy Moonstone Fairy, please come visit me today. This is your friend Jessie, and it's time to come and play." She said, "Hold the stars within your hands and say the rhyme times three. This clears the space between us. It's a special kind of key." So Jessie is the happiest little girl in all the land. She has her secret fairy friend, and they both understand that dreams and wishes can come true if only you believe, and magic is around us all for lovely spells to weave.
1: Higgitus, figgitus, umbercazing. 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Hockety, pockety, wockety, whack. 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Figgitus, figgitus, figgitus, more. Prestidigitonium.

0: hippity. 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Hockety, pockety, wockety, whack, that's the way we've got the pack. Higgitus, figgitus, figgitus, bum, higgitus, figgitus, figgitus. Stop, stop, stop! Now see here, Sugar Bowl, you're getting too rough. Poor old tea set's cracked enough. Oh, well, all right. Let's start again. Where was I, boy?
1: Hockety pockety?
0: Oh, yes, yes, that's right. Hockety pockety, wockety whack, odds and ends and brick and brack. 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

0: when we had ice cream. When we had ice cream, we'd sit round saying, this is nice, this is really nice. But then my dad would say, you know what this could do with? Just a little bit of fruit salad with it. So, next time we had ice cream, we'd have ice cream with a little bit of fruit salad with it. And we'd sit round saying, this is nice, this is really nice. But then my dad would say, you know what this could do with? Just a few chopped nuts on the top. So, next time we had ice cream, we'd have ice cream with a little bit of fruit salad and a few chopped nuts on the top. And we'd sit round saying, this is nice. This is really nice. But then my dad would say, you know what this could do with? Few of those little tiny bits of chocolate scattered over the top. But my mother wouldn't let him say any more. You're always the same, you are. Nothing's ever good enough for you, is it? I'll tell you something. If you don't like this cafe, find another one. You know why you're like this? I'll tell you. It was that Bubba of yours. It was her fault. She pampered you. All I ever hear is, no one ever makes it like my Bubba did. Well, you can get this into your head. I'm not your Bubba. And my dad would turn to us and say, what did I say? What did I say wrong? All I said was that a few little bits of chocolate scattered over the top would be nice. They would be nice, wouldn't they?
1: Humpty Dumpty sat on a wall.

0: I was bullied.
1: I was bullied.
2: I was bullied.
3: Just because of the way I looked.
4: Because I'm different.
5: Because of my red hair.
6: Because I didn't fit in.
2: In high school, it first started out, I had just moved and the two girls that were being horrible and vindictive in middle school actually wrote me birthday notes, and they had loads of vindictive swearing in them and like calling me every name under the sun, and that was my birthday card in year eight.
6: It was name calling around the school, and then it intensified to physical level, and it would be tackling really hard, trying to deliberately hurt me just for the fun of it.
5: Started off as kind of talking behind my back and that kind of quite bitchiness that you get in the school environment, and then I think it just escalated to something that was turned into something quite violent and vicious.
3: I'd be sat at my computer when someone would start like bullying me over the internet, and I never thought it could, I never believed that was bullying. I always thought no, it's talking to me, it's my friend, they're talking to me. But looking back on it, I was stupid. They're not my friend. People who bully you aren't your friends.

0: Teenager's Lament, a poem written by Olive Riley. My TV's been confiscated for not telling the truth, but surely fibbing to your parents is a natural part of youth. My iPad isn't working, my computer has gone down, so I sit here in my bedroom sulking with a frown. My Kindle has been hidden for downloading awful books. I can't do right for doing wrong. To me, that's how it looks. My mother has my mobile. She says it fries my brain. Without these things, my life will never, ever be the same. I cannot send an email or chat with Facebook friends. If this goes on much longer, it will drive me round the bend. My parents say they love me, but I don't see how they can. For everything I want to do receives a parent ban. I don't want to sit with them each night and talk about the day. Once homework's done, I want to hear what others have to say. I want to go on Twitter, Facebook and the like, communicate with so-called friends, like John and Jim and Mike. They understand just how I feel, how frustrated life can be, when both my parents seem to want complete control of me. These friends give lots of backup, suggest I run away, but I couldn't, for deep down I know that when my parents say they love me, they mean it. They're there for me each day. Whatever I ask them for, they buy it right away. It doesn't matter what the cost, the parents always pay. I'm not even asked to clean my room or put my stuff away. It's done as if by magic while I'm away at school. So I suppose, if I think a bit, my folks are pretty cool.
1: Head, shoulders, knees and toes.

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5: Scared of the Dark by Chrissy Keelan. Two pointed ears at the end of my bed. A monster is waiting. He needs to be fed. I peer through the dark and quite clearly I see those big scary ears are twitching at me. 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Then the silvery light shows that what I suppose is a big hairy monster are only my toes.

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0: The bookshop. I just finished the most wonderful story about a beanstalk and an ogre and
1: that's nice.

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0: Finished already?
1: Oh, I couldn't put it down. Have you got anything new?
0: Not since yesterday.
1: That's all right. I'll borrow this one.
0: That one? But you've read it twice.
1: Well, it's my favorite. Far-off places, daring sword fights, magic spells, a prince in disguise.
0: If you like it all that much, it's yours.
1: But, sir...
0: I insist.
1: Well, thank you. Thank you very much.

0: you didn't miss a shot, Gaston. You're the greatest hunter in the whole world.
1: I know.
0: No beast alive stands a chance against you. And no girl for that matter.
1: It's true, LeFou. And I've got my sight set on that one.
0: The inventor's daughter?
1: She's the one. The lucky girl I'm going to marry.
0: But she's...
1: The most beautiful girl in town.
0: I know,
1: but... That makes her the best. And don't I deserve the best?
0: Well, of course. I mean, you do, but...
1: Right from the moment when I met her, saw her, I said she's gorgeous and I fell. Here in town there's only she who is beautiful as me. So I'm making plans to woo and

That's why a bear can rest at ease with just the bare necessities of life. Now when you pick a pawpaw or a prickly pear, and you prick a raw paw, well, next time, beware. 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

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Fall apart in my backyard. 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And don't spend your time looking around for something you want that can't be found. 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

0: anywhere he went, he'd use his word and all would say, there goes a clever gent.
1: When Dukes and Maharajas pass a time of day with me, I say me special word and leave me off, we are to tea.

0: precious Ali XPistic Fragicali Rufus, but that's going a bit too far, don't you think?
1: Stupid.
0: So when the cat has got your tongue, there's no need for dismay. Just summon up this word and then you've got a lot to say. But better use it carefully or it could change your life.
2: For example?
0: Yes?
2: One night I said it to me girl, and now me girl's me wife. Oh, and a lovely thing she is too.
3: She's
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5: Flying Lessons, a poem by Olive Riley. Little one, follow me. Hop like this. One, two, three. Flap your wings and soon you'll be up here, look, in this tree. Little one tries so hard, hops a bit across the yard, flaps his wings, flutters so, all that effort still no go. Little one, bewildered now, tries to figure out just how father got into that tree just by counting one, two, three. Little one tries again. To be like Dad is his aim. Flaps his wings, gives a push. Lift off! He's in the bush.

Dandelion's Tale by Chrissy Keelan. With a growl and a roar, I guard this place with my lion's teeth and yellow face. The poorest soil doesn't faze me at all. No chill will make me droop and fall. The gardener is my worst enemy, with his chemical sprays trying to make me flee. But just as he thinks his work is done, I spring up again just to spoil his fun. But you know, I'm not always so macho and proud. There's my delicate side that wins over the crowd, especially with children, when they spot with glee my parachute clock to blow 1, 2, 3. They huff and they puff, make a wish, tell the time, as they scatter abroad little seedlings of mine, helping to preserve a new generation of brave little guards causing endless frustration. And I have other uses to you humans too. You can make me into a herbal brew to cleanse your blood, make your waters flow, and my roots make delicious coffee, you know. So when you next see a bright dandelion flower, don't be like the gardener standing there with a glower. Give me respect for the work that I do. And on that note, I now bid you adieu.

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Jolly good day to you. This is Beyond Poetry. I'm Dean Fraser, the Quantum Poet. Coming up over the next hour, we're going to hear some poems on the theme, more of which in a moment. You'll be hearing some poetically inspired music, and we'll also have our usual feature on Beyond Poetry, which is your poems, your chance to get involved with the show. If you're a regular listener, you'll know exactly what I'm talking about. If you're not a regular listener, I'll explain all a little bit later on. So we'd like to have a theme on Beyond Poetry to the poems which are being heard on the show. And the theme for today's show is words. Quite appropriate for poetry, I would have thought. So all the poems, in some form or other, will relate to the power of words. So we'll start with the poem, and this is called Oranges to Teachers All. And it's very much a poetic challenge that was laid down to me a few years ago. Orange is one of those strange words that apparently has nothing that literally arrives with it. I mean, yes, okay, you can probably find some names, people's names which would rhyme with it, but that's cheating. Poetically, that's cheating. What I came up with, though, when this challenge was laid down, I cheated. I anagrammed. So there you go, a little shortcut if you happen to be writing your own poetry. If at first it don't rhyme, just anagram it. All will be explained. Oranges to teachers all. The meaning of orange, the colour of no rage. Hidden inside orange, lays waiting, no rage. Oh, mysterious orange, being free from rage. Wear the shirt, orange, living a life of no rage. Ever enough orange, being free from rage. Orangey is the orange, no rage is all the rage. Hail the happy orange, the essence of no rage. So there you go. Orange becomes no rage. Just move a few words around, a few letters around in the words. Let's have another one, and then I think we'll have a little bit of that poetic music that I promised you. This is called So Many Words, and was the signature poem to my 2013 into 14 UK tour. It was a tour of the same name, So Many Words, and this was the poem that closed every single show during that tour. So it's quite nice to bring it back out in the public domain once again. So many words. Words, words, words, so many words. So many words. Words of threat. Words of bullying. Words of hate. Words can crush any potential. Oh, words, words, words. So many words. So many words. Words of encouragement. Words of support. Words to lend a loving hand. Words can move any mountain. As a poet, obviously, I'm highly aware of the power of words and the words which we choose to use to describe ourselves and indeed situations can have a powerful and profound effect. Let's have a little bit of that music. We'll have some hothouse flowers and then we'll come back for some more poetry.

That was Hot House Flowers and An Emotional Time from their album Songs from the Rain. It must be 93 was that album? Anyway, it still stands the test of time. You're listening to Beyond Poetry. I'm Dean Fraser, the Quantum Poet. And I'd just like to do a shout out to everybody who gets in touch via my Facebook page, Dean Fraser, the Quantum Poet. I'm the only Dean Fraser, the Quantum Poet on Facebook. You'll easily find me. And I get some great messages. People send me poetry, more of which a little bit later in the show for your poems. But also saying how much you enjoy the show. And I really appreciate that. So thank you, everybody who gets in touch. And all your messages are read. If pertinent, you will get a reply. If not, if it's just some comments that you leave, then that's fine as well. So thanks everyone out there who takes the trouble to get in touch. And the other thing is, a couple of shows ago, someone got in touch and asked if I'd read some William Blake poetry, Tiger, Tiger, Burning Bright, no less. And so if there is a particular poem that you'd like to hear, do drop me a line, send me a message on the Facebook page. And if I can find it in the archives anywhere, we'll read it out on a future edition of Beyond Poetry. So anyway, back to the poems. So today's theme is words, rather appropriate, like I said, for poetry. And this is called A Gift to You. And this, I suppose, was inspired by someone in one of my live shows. I encourage audience interaction. And they were saying that they have difficulty sometimes picturing things in the mind. I like to tell poetic stories. And they were saying that sometimes it's difficult to conjure up an image or something that they're reading or some audio book, play, that kind of thing. So it inspired me to write this. It's in my Mind, Body and Soul Poems book from a few years ago. Still available out there. Go on Amazon or any of the other book sales sites if you like the sound of it. So it's called A Gift to You. And it's inspiring people to open their minds just a little bit wider. Some people say they cannot use the power of their mind. They say it's impossible to vision anything. Nothing to inspire them. Nothing deep inside for them to seek. Nothing to make their heart and soul sing. Think of a beautiful tropical island looking like paradise on earth. Palm trees gently swaying in the sea breeze. The healing warmth of the sun as it kisses lightly upon your skin. Relaxing for once, totally being at ease. Walking barefoot, making virgin footprints in the hot sand. Feeling it coming up between your toes. Beautiful birdsong fills the air as the waves gently crash in. Scents of exotic flowers fill your nose. And I left it there, this particular poem, because the idea was the reader would finish the story. So wherever the story goes, over to you. That's no doubt to you. Let's have another one. Again, on the theme of words. So powerful word that can really shape our life. And this is called Ancestors. It's the next poem. And really calls upon the wisdom right there in our DNA from our ancestors. And it's there for everybody if they care to tune into it. Are we happier than our ancestors were? Are we more stressed if we dare to compare? Simpler lives closer to nature they did lead. These days all the pressure seems to be to succeed. Alien to our ancestors, their life by the seasons. Are we unhappy? Look within for the reasons. Our connection to the earth, replaced by online life. News channel telling tales of trouble and strife. Reclaim our birthright, our DNA from the past. Where it's right there within us, all wisdom amassed. Unlock ourselves, discover firsthand. Journey within, reconnect to the land. Harmony and truth eternal to deliver. Work at no longer pushing the river, to be happier like our ancestors were. Less stress when we care to compare. We'll do another one. This is called Passing Through Places, and is a healing for Gaia, a healing for the earth. Our below stone circle, a new day is dawning. Transcendent sunrise welcomes in the morning.
Sunshine warming us in the dew-laden ground. At one with nature, we are chanting sacred sound. Resonating with the landscape, the stones at last. Through our ancestors' legacy, reaching into the past. Vibrations of eons locked within the circular aspect. There is wisdom here, for those affording due respect. We're feeling small, yet at once interconnected. Seeking nothing for us, only healing for Gaia affected. Help us open the eyes of those unable to see, protecting this earth in all the magnificent glory. Denizens of the stones, you revere the sacred land. Look us together, take the unenlightened by the hand. Respect one another and this earth on which we live, seeking not for themselves but to rather freely give. Harmony in every thought, peace within reactions, gentleness in words, love projected in all actions. It's quite interesting revisiting this particular book. I think it was maybe 2014-15 when I wrote it. And I very rarely perform for it. It's not one that I've actually toured at all. I usually tour a new book when it comes out. I've never toured this one. Just occasionally I'll read one out on Beyond Poetry. So most of today's poems will come from the Mind, Body and Soul Poems book. So it'll be interesting for me to explore them. Let's have a little bit more music, and then I think we'll come and do your poems, which is your chance to get involved with the show.

That was ABC and Confessions of a Fool from Lexicon of Love 2, their latest album, I suppose you'd call it. Now we come to that part of the show known as Your Poems, which goes something like this. Contact me via my Facebook page, Dean Fraser, the Quantum Poet. You'll see me on there looking suitably poetic, glancing out at you through my glasses. Send me a message, like the page if you'd like. I always like likes on the Facebook page. Send me a message with your poem. Send it in a form that's easier for me to print out. And I'll print it out and it'll find its way onto a future edition of the show. I'll read it out live on air. Alternatively, if you're able to, send me an audio clip. MP3 is ideal. And I'll actually play your poem on a future edition of the show so you can hear yourself reading your poem out live on air. So today's guest poet is Tarquin Scott. A Prestonian, apparently, based in Preston. So he sent me this called Usually, which apparently is hot off the press, written this week, no less. So thank you, Tarquin. Usually I write just for me, yet there are times, occasionally, when by a spirit I've been asked to pen some words and so task. I've done it, usually with no wish to write in the morning or at night. I keep my flowing pen tip holstered, but this evening I am bolstered, so doing it. Usually no one gives a jot of what I have written or have not. So here I am in the nearest boozer. I wonder if I seem a loser to do it. Usually I don't come here, but I serve a lager beer, which makes me think of times gone by, and sitting here with that damsel fly. Her name was Claire. Usually past, now, or friends, but I guess that all depends. Just how soothing was the lotion that dressed and calmed that fraught emotion that was in the air. Usually I realise when it's time to say bye-byes, though we were not to be paired. I often wonder how she's fared, because I still care. So thank you, Tarquin Scott. That was written on the 7th of September, apparently. So thank you for your contribution. I enjoyed reading that out very much. So if you'd like your poem to get read out, contact me via the Facebook page, Dean Fraser, the Quantum Poet. And just bear with me here a little bit, because there is a slight backlog of poems. Many people want to be involved, which is obviously beautiful, and thank you for that, everybody. And send me your poems and do keep listening, because everything I get sent is usable, and please don't send me it if it has any naughty words in it, because it won't get used. Everything that is usable will find its way onto the show at some point in the near future. Let's have a little bit of Bob Dylan. As a poet, you've got to have Bob Dylan on your show. A Subterranean Homesick Blues, and then we'll have another blast of poetry.

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0: Oh, hi, folks. Here we go.

Well, howdy there. Well, that was a good little kick-off to the show, wasn't it? You know, Steppenwolf and Born to be Wild. Well, we're going to keep it going with the classico Wings tune. Yep, Jet.

0: Absolute classic rock.
1: Indeed it was, you know. And do you know what? I saw my mate today, you know, and he said, I just joined a gym. And I said to the trainer, the lady trainer, he said, I've got now, he says, I want to impress these beautiful girls. So he said, which machine, you know, should I use? And she says, try the ATM machine outside. Oh, blimey. I think one of these. Enough. Anyway, here's Queen, and don't stop me now. Tonight.

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1: Oh, there you go. 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I bring, you know, I'm saying, this is the short version, but we can play the long version if you want. But see, you've got it lined up. No, here we go. This is Layla.

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1: 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Let's get rocking.
0: Oh, indeed, we are. We're getting rocking. We've got a bit of Boston.
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there's a bit of an e-knocker going on there, I think, with that, you know. And, well, this is quite... Well, it's Australian band In Excess. Remember all the singles they had out, didn't they? Well, this is... Well, I think it's one of their better ones, you know.

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1: Ooh, blimey, that was not bad, was it? You know, hey, do you know what? My wife, you know what? She says, I saw your mate. I said, go away. I said, that's my line. anyway, I did. I saw my mate, and he said, we were eating some KFC chicken, you know, and the wife says to him, she says, before you eat that chicken, just think that they had a family, you know, just like you. And my mate said, well, that's why I can't even speak, you know. He said, that's why I always order the family bucket. I bring the whole family together. Anyway, swiftly moving on, the Choir Boys. Interesting.

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3: It's 1 o'clock and time for lunch. 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
4: Ooh, hi folks, here we go. We're going back in time. Well, no, we're not going back in time. We just have with Genesis there, you know. But this is there's a great old guitar fellow. This is Billy F. Gibbons and him from ZZ Top fame, you know, with a track from his solo album. Interesting. It's called Hollywood 151. That's the name of the track, not the album, you know. Right, here we go. Hang on.

0: absolute classic rock.
1: Oh, it was blimey, that was good, wasn't it? Foot tapping, guitaring, and all sorts of ring type thing going on. Hey, do you know what? I saw my mate the other day, you know, and I says to him, I said, do you believe in monogamy? And he said, believe in it. He said, I've got a table made of it. I thought, oh, blimey, here we go. Well, this is a strange brew because it's the name of the song from Cream. Here we go.
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1: Who indeed you are, you know. And that was going back in time kind of a thing. Well, this next track, folks, is a defo going back in time, because it's one we don't often hear, and it's from a band called Foreigner. You remember them, don't you? Right, well, hang on. Let me just pick out this jingleette and we can get going. Back in time, did you say? I know I did.

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0: Hello, it's me, Will Meadows. Well, guess what? It's time of the show. Time of the show. Sure, that's right, you know. For this segment, hang on.
1: Time for a classic track in its own right.
0: Yep, that's what I meant to say. And this particular track is can be any genre, as you know, folks. And I tend to go with stuff that is still a little bit rockyish. This one is from, well, it is rocky, but this one's from a Scottish band called Gunn. We've been together for a long, long time, you know. Anyway, well, you'll know it. Let's give it a bash.
1: Time for a classic track in its own right.

0: time for a classic track in its own right.
1: Ooh, we're not playing it again, you fool. No, I pressed the button again. Hey, it was all right. I wonder, you remember the original, don't you? Well, you know, well, that was it. Gun. Cracker. Right, we're going to take it down a couple of Smoothington notches now, you know, and it's more of a solo acoustic kind of a tune from Paul McCartney.

Those are rather soothing ones, you know. Well, do you know what it was? I'm going to wake you all up with this one now. Now I've got your attention.

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3: Oh yeah, I couldn't even sing along to that jingle. I don't know the words. You know what I'm saying? We could always try and learn, I suppose, and do it live. Nah, forget that. Right, well, that was a classic here, Led Zeppelin, bringing it on home. And now we're going to see if there's any gold on the ceiling. Yep, with the black keys.

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1: Ooh, the ending of that sounds a bit like the Gene Genie guitar, doesn't it? You know, the David Bowie tune. Anyway, do you know what? We're going to put a spell on you. Yeah,

The original Creedence, not Creedence, I can't even get me a gob going here, you know, Creedence Clearwater Revival. And I put a spell on you. Later done by Jeff Beck, I do.

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1: Oh, classic, who that one's it, you know. And I put a spell on you. I think Josh Stone done that with you, Bannerman, Mama, you know, him, Boomerang fella, whatever his name is. Anyway, we're going to keep it going, plodding on with Hawkwind.
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0: You are indeed. We haven't got long left on the show, so I'm going to swiftly carry on, you know. But just wanted to tell you, this is a conversation that was made over the telephone when somebody phoned up the tattoo studio artist, whatever you call it, you know. And the person says, "Oh, does it hurt to get a tattoo?" And the tattoo bloke says, "Well, it depends on the area." And the fellas on the other end, the customer, says, "I'm from Leeds." Anyway, here we go, humble pie.

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1: What we're going to do right here is go back. 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
2: 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And it's a track from Squeeze.

Well, it was a rather nice little foot tap of that, and a sing-along kind of a tune, you know. And this coming up now is Joe Walsh, you know, and he's turned to stone.

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1: Ooh, and it's that time of the show, and I've got to wish you all a bon voyage, folks, and big thanks for staying tuned. I hope it was round your corner, and stay safe. Bye for now.
2: I am the god of hellfire, and I bring you...

What a way to start. That was, of course, 24 Hours of Tools. Before that, the one that opened up BBC Radio 1, Watching Flowers in the Rain by The Move. I'm with you for the next 2 hours. I'll have music from the 60s, I'll have two bog-offs, and I will also have a story for you at the top of the hour, being 2 o'clock. Okie dokie, let's get on with the music.

There you go, an invitation to dance from, of course, Chris Montez. We've got the Beach Boys coming up, and we got Jeff Beck, along with, dare I say, the Beatles? I dare indeed. Stick around, this is Harry with the Swinging 60s on Preston Hospital Radio.

Taking you back there to the early 63, Neon and the Belmonts with The Wanderer. I'm just a wandering here and I'm a wandering there and I'm a playing the music on Preston Hospital Radio.

0: There you got it. Double header from the Rolling Stones. Not fit away, and it's all over now. No, it isn't. It isn't over till 3 o'clock. And at 1:30, bob on. We will have our first bog off. Bog off, you ask yourself? It's buy one, get one free. Not around here. I buy one and give you one free. We play two tracks. The lead singer on the two tracks, because they're both in groups, so it's the lead singer on both tracks shares the same surname. What I'd like you to do is to guess who the lead singers are on both these tracks. Okay? Good.
1: 7A.
2: What number is this, Chip?
1: 7A.
2: Okay, not me. Like, don't get excited, man. It's because I'm short, I know.

You got it? You did? Excellent. What did we have? We had, of course, Davy Jones with the Monkees, and we had Paul Jones with the Manfreds. Okay, so the common denominator there, of course, was Jones. We got another bug off coming at 2:30, and we got a story at 3. Please stay with us. We're playing new music from the 60s on Preston Hospital Radio.

Track there, of course, from the Liverpool down in Rainbow Valley. Right, coming up, we've got Jerry Marsden, we've got Stevie Wonder, and we might just have a little bit of Sam the Shaman the Pharaohs. How's that sound?

0: Little Stevie Wonder, tractor from the Motown stable. Uptight, everything is all right on this Monday afternoon.
1: Uno, dos, one, two, tres, cuatro.

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There you got it, two tracks from the Drogs, the voice of course of Mr. Reg Presley, Wild Thing and I Can't Control Myself. Well, I can't really, because it's not far off 1 o'clock and that, 2 o'clock and that is story time, but we've got time for this.

Like the guy. Nice guy. Little Freddie Garrity. Freddie and the Dreamers, of course, and You Were Made For Me. Right, that has brought us up to Bob on the hour of 2 o'clock. So it's time for our story. Not a long story this week. It's quite sensible. There are 1, 2, 3, 4 titles of songs. Okay, we're looking for the titles of songs in this story. There are 4, so it isn't hard to get them. Yeah, I'm sure you'll get them. They're all from the 60s, and that's what this programme is all about. Okay, I'll read you the story. I'll then play a bit of music. We'll come back to the story. We'll highlight the titles, and then I'll play them. Okay, simple. All you got to do is to find the 4 titles of hit singles. Now, I'm telling you the hit singles. They're not obscure things. They were all big hits, all right? Here we go. Story time. I'm waiting at the bus stop for my girlfriend, Michelle. We are off into town for a picnic down at Ichiku Park. Well, actually, it could be Avenham Park, the way I wander around. It's one of those days to lie in the sun and watch the birds and daydream. Okay, now, that was simple, wasn't it? So, in there, 1, 2, 3, 4 titles of songs. We'll have them lined up for you, and we'll tell you them after this.

And of course, it was the Four Tops, Levi Stubbs, Standing in the Shadows of Love. What a nice place to be. Right, story time. Let's go through it. I'm assuming you got all four, because I think you're all very clever. I'm waiting at the bus stop. Bus stop, the Hollies, of course. For my girlfriend, Michelle. David and Jonathan, Michelle, the old Beatles tune. We are off into town for a picnic in Ichiku Park or Avenham Park. Well, I don't think there's a single called Avenham Park, so it's going to be Ichiku Park by the Small Faces. And we're going to lie down in the sun, watch the birds, and daydream. Daydreaming, of course, from The Loving Spoonful. So sit back and enjoy these four tunes.

There you go. That's the four tunes that was in today's story. Hope you got all four. I'm sure you did. Right. We're going to go on till 3 o'clock.

The voice of Mike Smith there, that's the Dave Clark Five, and they are indeed glad all over. And I'm glad you're with me till 3 o'clock on Preston Hospital Radio. We're playing you the very best music from the 60s.

What about that? Like that. Happy tunes, happy tunes. That's what we're all about. That was, of course, Edgehoppers Anonymous and their big hit. It is indeed Good News Week. Right, it is. Oh, it's nearly 2:30. We're just skipping along and a couple of minutes earlier for this, but never mind. Right, it's bog off time. B or G, you bog off. You buy one, you get one free. Right, the twist is, the two records or two CDs that I'm going to play, the vocalist in each case has the same surname. Right, we've got a solo artist and we've got the lead singer of a group. They both have the surname. I want you to get both of their names. Okay, do you think you can do that? It is Monday afternoon. Everything is possible.

There we got it. That's your bug off. That's buy one, get one free. Both artists shared the same surname. We had, of course, Petula Clark downtown. And we had the fabulous voice of Mr. Alan Clark, who is, of course, the lead singer with the Hollies. Right, local group time from...

0: Big, big hit in the 60s. That was the Four Pennies. And they, of course, were from Blackburn. That was Juliet. This, well, it is the Foremost.
1: Hello.

There you got it, two from the Swinging Blue Jeans. And right now, you're going to get this. And it's 15 minutes before the hour of 3 o'clock, so we've got 15 minutes to play you some of the best music from the 60s.

Somebody help me now. That's the Spencer Davis Group. We're running up to 10 minutes, so let's have 10 minutes of cracking good music. Presented by Harry on Preston Hospital Radio.

And of course, it's the Trogs and with a girl like you. Well, I've got to say, I've enjoyed the last 2 hours. They've been rather fantastic. If you've enjoyed them, my name's Harry. This programme has been produced and presented by myself for Preston Hospital Radio. We will do this again. We won't be doing it next week because I've got a trip to make out of town. But I will be back the following Monday between the hours of 1 and 2 to bring you the Swinging 60s. But right now we say thank you very much indeed for listening. And don't forget, whoever you are and where...

0: In back your luggers, ladies and gentlemen, boys and girls, grannies and grandmas. It's Richard Smith.
1: It certainly is. Hello there, and whether it's a walk in the Black Forest to the Zambezi or Abba to ZZ Top, you'll find it right here on the A to Z of Pop with me, Richard Smith, every Tuesday, Thursday, Friday, Saturday and Sunday evening at 9 o'clock on Preston Hospital Radio. Now, the programmes are all about artist names or song titles that begin with the same letter of the alphabet. 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

Welcome to today's edition of The Mixed Bag. My name is Bernard Farrell, and for the next 60 minutes I'll bring you a mixture of music from over the decades, many different styles of music, and I have a comedy spot, and I've got some brain teasers for you. So hopefully the next hour will cheer you up, help you along on the road to recovery. And I hope there's something in the programme for everybody listening, no matter what your favourite style of music. So we open the programme with Rescue Me by Fontella Brass. So let's go back in time now to 1958. Let me set the scene. The European Economic Community began. That's the EU to me and you. No, we didn't join until 1973. 1958 World Cup was held in Sweden, with Brazil beating the host 5-2 and a new teenage football sensation scoring 2 goals in the final. Yep, his name was Pelé. The average house price was £2,253. And the average annual wage was £569. Yes, that's £569 for the whole year. And this was said to be Europe's first rock and roll record, reaching number 2 in the charts. This is Cliff Richard with Move It's.

Well, that was Cliff Richard with Move It. Now for today's three-song musical link. Your task is to identify the next three songs and the artist who recorded them, then to work out what it is that links them together. The link or the connection is either in the name of the song or in the name of the artist. And here's the first song of the three.

So as our first record fades away, that is the opening song in our three-song musical link. And here's our second song. So just to remind you, you've got to work out how this song is connected to the one we've just heard and the one coming up after this.

0: So that completes our three song musical link. Well, that last song was All of Me by John Legend. Before that, we had Feels Like Heaven by Fiction Factory. And before that, the first song was Fantasy by Earth, Wind and Fire. So we had Fantasy, we had Fiction, and we had Legend. So you probably worked out now that the link is made up stories, Fantasy, Fiction and Legend. Well done if you got the correct answer.
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0: Cheers, Ken. Thanks for that. Okay, time now is give your brain a rest and let's have today's sing-along challenge. So if you like to join in a good old sing-song, then don't hold back. This is Scott McKenzie, and he's going to San Francisco.

0: Scott McKenzie there on his way to San Francisco. Excellent singing, everyone. This is Bernard Farrell with today's Mixed Bag.
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0: Here's Scottish band Primal Scream with their most successful single to date, reaching number 6 in the charts in 2006.

Primal Scream there with Country Girl. If anybody was asleep on that one, I think that might have woken them up. Anyway, time to exercise the brain cells again. Here's today's conundrum. So try to work out this tricky puzzle. Okay, are we ready? The guard at an open prison is told no one must enter or exit without the right paperwork. The prison is on a peninsula with a strip of land adjoining the mainland. There is absolutely no other way in or out. It takes 20 minutes for anyone to cross a strip of land, so the guard checks every 10 minutes, and yet a prisoner escaped without any paperwork. How did he do it? Guard in an open prison, no one in and out, got to have the right paperwork. Prisons on a peninsula with a strip of land adjoining the mainland. Absolutely no other way in or out other than via the strip of land. And it takes 20 minutes for anyone to walk across the strip of land. So the guard checks every 10 minutes, and yet a prisoner escaped without any paperwork. How did he do it? So whilst you and your fellow patients are discussing the conundrum, let's listen to this unusual version of Can't Help Falling in Love with You, and especially for all Preston North End fans.

0: That was Raimi Bamboo there with Can't Help Falling in Love. So that should have been a nice mellow tune whilst you were trying to work out our brain teaser, the conundrum. A guard at a prison, open prison, no one must leave without the right paperwork, no one must enter with the right paperwork. The prison is on a peninsula, strip of land adjoining the mainland, absolutely no other way in or out. It takes 20 minutes to cross the strip of land, so the guard leaves his hut to check every 10 minutes. And yet, without him seeing, a prisoner escaped without any paperwork. How did he do it? Right, the answer is, the prisoner waited till the guard was sat in his office. He then set off walking from the prison for 9 minutes. He then turned round and started to walk back. The guard came out of his hut, saw the prisoner approaching, challenged him. Prisoner had no paperwork, so he sent him away and watched him disappear into the distance. Hey, smart guy. Well done if you figured that one out. Okay, it's time for today's comedy spot. And here's Ronnie Barker with a message explaining the work of the Ministry of Plain Speaking.
1: Good, it is,
2: evening.
1: I am a spokesman for the Ministry of, what's it? Communications. And we thought it would be a good idea if I came along this evening and told you all what was, I mean, try to explain the whole, put you in it. The picture as to what the folk up at the ministry think they're doing, and I should know what they're doing because I am one of them. One of them. I should know what I'm doing, but I don't. Want you to think that we at the where is it? The ministry are sitting down on our fat chance we get to sit down because we are constantly on each other's toes and secretaries. Secretaries are buzzing around, making tea and ends meet, and each girl giving her utmost to whoever needs it. And when I say utmost, I mean most of her utmost. Not that I want you to think that we have anything to hide. The Ministry of Communications cannot be compared with, I mean, it's nothing like a water closet, Watergate. As the Ministry himself said, we don't want any bugs in this ministry. I'm the only big bug around here. Yes, I think that's what he said. And of course, he's absolutely parched. Perfectly right. I say, it's

Damn stifling in here. Does anyone mind if I open a bottle? Oh, thank you very much. Because it does get damn hot in here, you know. Oh, that's it. Oh. Oh. Now, thirdly, I come to my second point. Inflation. Dr. Kissinger, of whom it has been said many times, and indeed, who am I? Who am I? Oh, yes. Uh-huh. Who am I? A mere moss bros to ask. He said at the last Common Market Assembly, and here I quote, trousers to cleaners, liquid paraffin boots. And what a sorry picture that presents of the country today. We stand here figuratively speaking at the crossroads of men of this women, men of this women, men of the women of this country, having been taken to the cleaners, trouserless, slipping and sliding our boots filled with liquid paraffin on the downward path that leads to the upward spiral of inflation, knowing that we must move in ever-decreasing circles, finally disappearing up our only chance and sleep it off. Sweat it out. Back to back, noses to the wall, best foot forward, knees together and legs astride. We must all push in the same direction. And I will be the first to join in the fun. Bearing in mind that I include women in this because women are, in a sense, lumped together. At least the ones I know are. Finally, in confusion, I would like to say unequivocal. I would like to say unequivocal. I would like, but I can't. But what I can say is this: peace. Peace, that's what we all want. And we cannot get this alone. We must combine with the best of the rest of Europe. And that is why I am meeting the French Minister for Communications directly after this broadcast. In his own words, we go out and get peace together.

So that was The Eye of the Tiger by Survivor, which followed on from the two Ronnies and the plain speaking Ronnie Barker there. Okay, that was for all you boxing fans. This is next song is Jack Johnson. He's born in Hawaii and he typifies the Hawaiian culture. Jack is an expert big wave surfer, an accomplished melodic acoustic guitar player, singer-songwriter, and you can almost imagine him playing his guitar around a beach party campfire after a day's surfing. This is Better Together, Jack Johnson.

That was Jack Johnson there with Better Together. Okay, what time is it? It's time for Classical Corner. If you enjoy classical music, then make sure you tune in on Monday nights at 9 for Classical Legends with Jeff Aldridge. So today's classical track is generally regarded as Handel's finest. It tells the story of King Solomon of Israel, a biblical character from the Book of Kings. Act 3 opens with the arrival of Queen Sheba, and you'll know this piece as it's much used on its own, and it was included in the opening ceremony to the Olympic Games, and it was played when James Bond was going to visit the Queen.

Now let's switch genres. This is Cher, and she wants to turn back time. And when I look in a mirror, I know exactly what she means. Oh well, take it away, Cher.

That was Cher there with If I Could Turn Back Time. This is Aurora's version of Oasis' Half the World Away. You'll probably recognise it as the theme song to the Royal Family. It's a great version by this Norwegian lass.

That was Aurora's version of the Oasis hit Half the World Away. Hope you enjoyed that one. Well, a quick glance at the clock tells me we're almost done for today. I hope you found this last hour together was plenty for you to enjoy. True mixed bag. We mixed up the genres, the decades. I mixed up the... we had the brain teaser, didn't we, with the conundrum and how the convict escaped. The three-song musical link. We had Fantasy by Earth, Wind & Fire. Feels Like Heaven by Fiction Factory. And All of Me by John Legend. So I think you worked out that the link was The Incredible Stories. Possibly not true, but fiction. We laughed at Ronnie Barker when he introduced the Ministry of Plain Speaking, and we were all in good voice for the sing-along with Scott McKenzie on our way to San Francisco. I hope you were entertained, that it cheered up your day, and perhaps it's helped you feel a little bit better. And everybody at Preston Hospital Radio sends you our best wishes and hopes that you're back to full health soon. So playing us out is David Bowie and Heroes. Until next time, that was The Mixed Bag. A very average production from Preston Hospital Radio. This is Bernard Farrell saying, get well soon and keep smiling.

0: 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Suddenly, Quince tugged me back to the pavement. 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
2: Susie,
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2: 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Oh.

Good evening and welcome to the Goldfish Bowl radio show on Preston Hospital Radio. My name's Steve and I'll be with you for next couple of hours. And if you haven't listened before, the way the Goldfish Bowl usually works is I play some music by some of the bands that will be playing live in Preston this week. So a bit of a sort of take on what's going on in the local music scene. And then sometimes we have listener requests. We don't have any this week from the wards. And second half is everything else. Some new stuff, some old stuff. Yeah, we'll just sort of see how it goes. And yeah, lots to get through, lots to talk about tonight. So yeah, and I've got to focus on three of Preston's premier venues, music venues, which have stuff going on this week and this weekend. So I'm going to start with The Ferret and February 12th, that is Thursday, we have excuse me, Rusty Appa and the Lone Star Rivals and Phil Island. So Rusty Appa and the Lone Star Rivals, new wave of classic rock, they've been on the BBC, Sky, Cavern Club and 100 Club London. They're Americana, blues rock and more. So if you like Deep Purple, ZZ Top, Hendrix, etc., that'd be your, you might like that. And then after that, we've got Phil Island, Songs for the Hopeful, sung by your mate up north. Phil Island is a British singer-songwriter, a recording artist known for blending pop, rock and soulful melodies with thoughtful lyrics and polished production. So yeah, he's an independent solo artist. So that's a free entry gig, doors open at 7, and that's on Thursday night. Alright, so let's have a listen. I'm going to start with, from Rusty Appa's most recent album, called Angels and Demons. I'm going to play you a song called Frat Party, and then after that, we'll play the latest single by Phil Island.

Two fingers up and two thumbs down. It is a disgrace what they are doing to this town, Ronnie Rambles. He wouldn't have stood for it then, and believe me, he won't be standing for it now. You expect me to tread around this lightly? It's a product of this modern society. It's pebble dashing and the absent gaze of the semi-detached variety.

All right, so that was Morton Betts with Pebble Dashing. I'll get to back to them in a minute. And before that, you heard the latest single from Phil Island, and before that, Rusty Appa. So, Morton Betts, I've just played you there, Pebble Dashing. They are playing at the Ferret this Friday, Friday the 13th. Ooh. And yeah, they are. They'll be championed by BBC Introduce in Lancashire last year, and they are raw, raucous and refreshingly unfiltered, and they're from Lancaster. Yeah, so there, that's them. So, excuse me, they sound, yeah, I quite like the sound of that, to be honest. The two songs before I wasn't like sure about, but yeah, this, yeah, Morton Betts, everyone to watch out for, yeah. And they're gonna be supported by The Juice, who are five northern lads dishing out Scally Rock with a sweet pop sheen. And Storm Curb, who are a Preston-based post-rock outfit, so those two will be supporting Morton Betts on Friday night. Tickets are £8 in advance for that. All right, moving on. Saturday night at the Ferret, we have 96 Bitter Beings. That's on Valentine's Day. Perfect to have a some sort of metal night on Valentine's Day. So yeah, this one, it looks like it's free entry. Door 7pm. Oh no, it's not. Sorry. No, not at all. Wow. Tickets are like £16.50 or £17.60 with booking fee. And £16.50. Yeah, sorry, that's the price. And they are, so more about 96 Bitter Beings. Founded in 2016 by former CKY frontman Darren Miller, and named after CKY's cult classic 96 Quite Bitter Beings, the band carries Miller's signature mix of heavy riffs and progressive melodies into a new era, if that means anything to you. And their debut 2018 was crowdfunded, and yeah, and they've released a few more albums since then. And yeah, last July they released 96 Bitter Beings as a single, so I'm going to play you that in a minute. And who else? They've got support. Oh, they're going to be featuring Darren Miller, the CKY. I've no idea who CKY are. And it doesn't appear that there's any support. So, anyway, let's have a listen. There's a picture of, on, they all look sort of like heavy metal guys, but there's also some guy on like a skateboard. Yeah, there's like flames and stuff. Alright, yeah, let's see what it's all about again. This is 96 Bitter Beings with 96 Bitter Beings.

96 Quiet Bitter Beings with, well, no, the song is 96 Quiet Bitter Beings and the artist is 96 Bitter Beings. There you go. All right, so next, Sunday at the Ferret, we have Dreadnought Monarchs and a FMA and 12 gauge. So yeah, Dreadnought, I remember I had his album launch last year at the Ferret, and description of Dreadnought: a self-produced Northwest artist slash producer, seamlessly blending a mix of modern metal, grime, rap, electronic, industrial and punk into a cinematic soundscape. So yeah, that's Dreadnought, and he's going to release an EP. Yeah, all right, and then Monarchs: crushing riffs, atmospheric melodies, raw emotion. They draw inspiration from heavyweights like Polaris, While She Sleeps, Currents, Architects, Alfwolf, and Throne. And then we have FMA and 12 gauge, an explosive father-son rap metal duo with rapid-fire delivery, thought-provoking lyricism, and genre-bending beats. Known for their chemistry and high-energy performances, they blend heavy instrumentals with sharp storytelling. All right, so let's have a listen to those three then. We'll start with off the album Fatal Flaw by Dreadnought. This is Gambit.

unstoppable. I'm indomitable, I'm solid, I'll demolish, I will conquer all. I am driven by the promise I made to myself that I'd never rest until I stood over them all. But the seconds are ticking and my blood is

Right, so that was Sweat Doesn't Lie by FMA and 12 Gauge. Before that one, Heaven Turned Away by Monix. And before that, Gambit by Dreadnoughts. Alright, so if none of that was your cup of tea, I promise it gets better from now on as we move on to other venues. And we'll talk about next 53 Degrees, who mostly now have cover acts, usually every week, and this weekend is no different. On Saturday, Valentine's Day, they have The Devout, and The Devout are a tribute to Depeche Mode. Now, they usually say something like, this is the world's greatest Depeche Mode tribute, blah blah blah, and on this one there's zero information, but nothing at all, so I couldn't tell you whether they are the best Depeche Mode tribute act in the world or not. Who knows? I guess that's my opinion anyway. But yeah, I like Depeche Mode. I opened the show with Depeche Mode, Never Let Me Down Again, which I forgot to mention earlier, and because I think Depeche Mode are great, I'm going to play another Depeche Mode song now from the album Violator, and this song is called Enjoy the Silence.

log in. So I ruined Enjoy the Silence, the silent part in Enjoy the Silence. So yeah, sorry about that. But yeah, that was extended version, I guess the album version. That bit leads into the next song. So anyway, there we go. Depeche Mode, cover band, Saturday night, 53 degrees. All right, so moving on to the New Continental. Well, there's good, always some good stuff on there. And Thursday, this week, they've got a guy playing Bob Dylan's greatest hits, a guy called Matt Joe Hall, and he's going to be playing in the Snug. And yeah, Matt Joe Hall is from Preston in a band called County Pilots. And yeah, it's a homage to Bob Dylan. So yeah, a night for Bob Dylan fans. Doors 7:30, starts at 8, and it's a small room, limited space, etc. Get there early. There we go. So, and then I remembered that I think it came out in the last year, maybe, Bob Dylan bootleg. It's called Through the Open Window, the bootleg series, volume 18. So, yeah, and I heard this song at some point last year called Rocks and Gravel, Solid Road. And yeah, I think for a bootleg, it's going to show how amazing Bob Dylan is that this song is a bootleg and not on any of his albums. But anyway, have a listen, see what you think.

She's a Star by James. Playing that because on Saturday night, no, Friday night, James tribute act called Laid are playing the Continental. It's sold out, but they do claim to be the UK's number one tribute to the Manchester legends, James. And apparently the guy, Mike Hadfield, asked the James lead singer if he could start a tribute act back, and the guy said, all right. So yeah, they've got their blessing, apparently. So yeah, there you go. So yeah, they'll play all the James hits. It is sold out, but there is a waiting list for that one. All right, and the other gig is sold out as well. On Saturday night, Sad Cafe, one of the great classic English rock bands formed in Manchester in the mid-1970s, achieved their peak of popularity in the late 70s and early 80s. And they've got a new lead vocalist called Matt Wolf. And yeah, and they're going to play the hits and more on Saturday night. All right, so, and that is going to be the last thing I'll play in part one. So I'll end part one with Everyday Hurts from Sad Cafe. And yeah, and then I will speak to you all again in part two.

Sugar Cane by Sonic Youth. Welcome to part two of the Goldfish Bowl radio show. I'll be with you until 8 o'clock, so you know, just about an hour to go. And yeah, like I say, some old stuff, some new stuff. I'm going to start off with some older stuff, because if you listen to the show before, I always bang on about CDs and how I have a CD player in my car and I like to listen to CDs in my car. I drive a lot for work, so, you know, listen to, you know, a few albums a day driving around. And recently, on a trip to a record shop in Wigan, I got this Gang of Four album on CD. It's the Gang of Four, you might know them, band from Leeds. And their second album, it was called Solid Gold, and I found that on CD from 1981, and I listened to it a lot, and I really like this song called What We All Want. So yeah, I'm going to play that for you now, and after that a bit of Stereo Lab.

Jenny and Eileen, or and Eileen, by Stereo Lab from the album Transient Random Noise Bursts with Announcements. They're playing at Manchester Psych Fest in September, Stereo Lab. So yeah, looking forward. I'm going to try and, I'm going to see them there. Very excited. My chance. Never seen Stereo Lab live, so really looking forward to that. In case you're wondering, that last song was 18 minutes long and 8 seconds. So anyway. Yeah, great band. So next, I'm going to play something which was recommended to me by my brother. He's a big music fan. And excuse me. And this band are called Carry Carry, and I believe they're an Austrian indie band. And yeah, this is One More Trip Around the Sun, and the opening track is called One More Trip Around the Sun. And yeah, it goes like this.

That was something new from Agine de Poitrine, and that was Fabienc, the latest single. They are a math rock duo from Montreal in Canada. So yeah, there you go. All right, so how long we got left? About 20 minutes. So yeah, there's a few more songs I want to play, and that was my new song of the week. So none of the other songs I'm going to play are new songs, and next I think we'll have some Radiohead.

always in mind by the Charlatans from the BBC Radio Sessions EP. And before that, you heard Paranoid Android by Radiohead. That was the remastered version from OK Computer. OK, Not OK, 1997 to 2017. All right, so got time for probably one more and a little bit of something else. So this week I'm going to end the show with the Dandy Warhols. I've listened to this CD in my car quite a bit recently. It's an album called 13 Tales from Urban Bohemia. I believe it's from the year 2000. And they had a big hit with a song called Bohemian Like You. And that is, yeah, from this album. But I'm not going to play that song. I'm going to play a song, yeah, which I think is just a beautiful song. And it's the closing track of the album called The Gospel. And yeah, I don't know. I just love it. I find it soothing. I find it beautiful. I just, yeah, it's, I don't know. I'm not going to go on about it. It's just, I just really enjoy listening to it. So that's what I'm going to end the show with. And we maybe have a little bit of an instrumental after that, if there's still some time. But yeah, I just want to say thanks again for listening. I hope you enjoyed the show. I'll be back next Tuesday for more of the same. Maybe some listener requests next week. Who knows? And yeah, you take care of yourselves. And I'll be here again soon. All right. Good night.

Hello there and welcome to Call Me Number One, the show where we look at two different years from two different decades and play some of the songs that made that coveted number one spot in the UK singles charts. I'm Richard Smith and on this show today our focus will be on the hits of 1966 and 1998. So please do stay with us and enjoy again some of those number one songs from those particular years. Kicking off the show in fine style from 1966, an epic piece of work from the Beach Boys.

Two number ones from 1966, but oh so different. They both spent 2 weeks at number one. The Beach Boys in November for a couple of weeks and their Good Vibrations. And just there, the Troggs with Reg Presley on lead vocals a couple of weeks in August of 1966, our featured year in the first half of the show. Now, this was a 1965 Italian song, Loce Non Vivo Senza Te. Done here by Dusty Springfield, made number one for 1 week in April of 1966.

0: drop of the good stuff there from Frank Sinatra. 3 weeks at number one in May and June of 1966. A tune written by Burt Camfort, Strangers in the Night. Before that, Dusty Springfield from earlier on in the year. In fact, April and May. Just for the 1 week, though, for Dusty, You Don't Have to Say You Love Me by Far and Away, her greatest single. If you've just tuned in, hello there, it's Richard Smith here with Call Me Number One, the show where we look at two different years from two different decades and play a selection of the UK singles chart's number one hits. Still to come later, we'll be playing the biggest selling single of 1966. I wonder whether you can guess who that was by. Have a think. 1966, a good while ago. Anyway, shall we carry on? Chris Farlow will be coming on to entertain us very shortly, but first, a little bit of Motown for you. From the Four Tops, from the album Reach Out. Reach Out, I'll Be There.
1: It's the sound of Motown with Richard Smith.

written by Mick Jagger and Keith Richards from the LP Aftermath, The Rolling Stones in 1966. The most commercially successful version of that came from Chris Farlow later on in the year. Spent 1 week at number one in August of 1966, Out of Time. A tune that was actually produced by Mick Jagger as well. Anyway, yeah, before that, it was the Four Tops, Reaching Out and I'll Be There, spending 3 weeks out of 16 on the UK charts at number one in October and November of our featured year. In part two of the show, we'll be looking at 1998. Something to look forward to there. Now, we've already heard from one member of the family. Here's one of the other members of the Sinatra clan. These boots are made for walking.

Nancy Sinatra spent 4 weeks at the top of the UK charts in February and March of 1966. And These Boots Are Made for Walking, written by Lee Hazlewood. And just there, Georgie Fame and the Blue Flames, which just spent the 1 week at number one in July of our featured year of 1966. Get Away. Well, after the break, we'll be looking at 1998 here on Call Me Number One, so please do stay with us for some more classic sounds. But to conclude our visit to 1966, here's the biggest selling single of that particular year. It comes by way of Tom Jones, reviewing a single from a year earlier by Porter Wagoner. It is, of course, the Green Green Grass of Home, which spent 7 weeks at the top of the UK charts, one of 21 number ones in 1966.

0: You're listening to Call Me Number One. It's the show where we look at two different years from two different decades and play some of the songs that made the famous number one spot in the UK singles charts. We're currently halfway through today's edition of the programme, and we'd love you to stay with us for more classic number one hits from a different year with your host Richard Smith, who's got all the information about each song just for you. Call Me Number One on your favourite station.
1: Yes, it is Call Me Number One, the show that looks at the number one sounds from two different years in two different decades. In the first half of the show, we were looking at 1966. So during this half of the programme,
2: 1998
1: will be the focus of our attention. So let's get underway with this, written and performed by Tejinder Singh under the guise of Corner Shop. Is the Brim Full of Asher. Welcome along to 1998.

Adele and Kevi Lynch, Lindsay Armau and Sinead O'Carroll. Their second of their first four singles to reach number one. And that came out in 1998, got to number one for 2 weeks in September of that particular year. Before that, it was Corner Shop with their Brimful of Asher from February of 1998. And very nice that was as well, spent 1 week at the top of the UK charts. I'm the

Former Spice Girl Melanie B alongside Missy Misdemeanor Elliott, and in September of 1998 had that at number one. I Want You Back, you know. Now, how's your knowledge of Italian dance music combos? Well, I'm going to improve it over the next 3 minutes. This will be The Tampera featuring Maya, Italian dance music group consisting of record producers Mario Forgetta and Alex Farolfi, and American singer Maya Days. Have this in the charts at number one. Just the 1 week, you understand, in May of 1998. This will be their version of Feel It.

using the Jacksons' top 10 1981 hit Can You Feel It as their backing track, The Tamperer featuring Maya and Feel It, which got to number one for 1 week in May of 1998. If you've just tuned in, hello there, it's Richard Smith here with Call Me Number One, the show where we look at two different years from two different decades and play a selection of the number one hits from the UK singles charts. What could be simpler? Don't answer that. Still to come on this particular half of the show, the biggest selling single from 1998, done by an American female artist, spent 7 weeks at number one. I wonder whether you can guess what it is. Have a think and we'll play it later on. Meanwhile, from the album I've Been Expecting You, Mr. Robbie Williams and his millennium.

Danish dance pop outfit Aqua. You remember them? Yeah. From the LP Aquarium, as well as the Sliding Doors music from the motion picture soundtrack album, featuring Lenny Nystrom Rasted on lead vocals, Aqua and Turn Back Time, number one during May of 1998, preceded by Robbie Williams, of course, and his Millennium tune, which borrowed You Only Live Twice from John Barry, I think it was, one of his favourites. James Bond films, I'm led to believe, number one for just the 1 week in September of 1998. Well, there we are. Time's beaten us once again. Thank you so much for joining me on the show today. I really do hope that you've enjoyed our journey back to 1966 and to 1998. It's been a bit of fun, hasn't it? Yeah, let's do it all again very soon. What a good idea. Well, we're down to our final piece on Call Me Number One for this time around, and we're going to finish with the biggest selling single of the year, spent 7 weeks at the top of the UK charts, and a departure from her usual pop rock style of the time for more of an upbeat dance pop style, it says here in the Book of Knowledge, and it featured the pioneering use of the audio processing software AutoTune. Distorting Cher's vocals, it became known as the Cher effect. It was a pretty good effect. It sold 11 million copies worldwide. Very nice work if you can get it. Thanks again for listening to Call Me Number One. Do take care. I'll see you later. Ta-ra.

half the world away from the Oasis album called The Master Plan. The theme to the Royal Family, broadcast on the BBC between 1998 and 2000 over three series and 25 episodes as well. The life and times of a TV-fixated family from Manchester. Welcome along to Hospital Radio's TV Themes Hour, looking at TV themes through the decades from the 1950s all the way up to the 1990s.

Sound of Dennis Waterman and the Dennis Waterman Band, and I Could Be So Good For You. Dennis Waterman, of course, played Terry McCann in the series called Minder, and that particular song actually got to number 3 in the charts back in October of 1980. The series itself was made by Euston Films and broadcast on ITV. Nearly 100 episodes from 1979 to 1994, with 10 series in all. The Manor, as Arthur Daly used to call it, basically was the setting in and around Ladbroke Grove and Shepherd's Bush in London. Basically, the life and times of Arthur Daly and his sidekick Terry McCann, the Minder there from 1980. From 1980s London to 1990s America.

Another well-known theme. That one by the Rembrandts got to number 3 in the UK charts in 1995 with that one called I'll Be There For You, and also the theme to Friends, one of the most popular television series in American history. 10 seasons of Friends, 236 episodes, made household names after the 6 main characters. Although it's actually set in New York, it's actually filmed in California, originally broadcast on NBC in America and Channel 4 here in the UK. You can always watch repeats on satellite channels even now. From Friends in America to winter sports in Europe.

Okay, not exactly the original version, but still a version, a keyboard version of Pop Looks Back. That one was the theme tune to Ski Sunday, and that one has introduced each of the 35 series of the programme on BBC Two from 1978 right the way through to the present day in various different mixes. Ski Sunday, of course, famous for its downhill and its slalom, and of course the World Cup series as well. If you're just joining us, welcome along to Hospital Radio's TV Themes Hour, looking at TV themes through the decades from the 1950s right the way through to the 1990s. Our next one takes us into the 1980s.

Another theme song that did extremely well in the UK pop charts, got to number 3 in the charts in 1984 with that one, The Sound of Joe Fagan, and the theme to Auf Wiedersehen, Pet. The life and times of 7 migrant construction workers who visit various locations looking for works. Mainly in 1983 from 1986, the first 3 series. There was a 4th series, a revision in 2002 to 2004, and so far 40 episodes made so far. The Sound of Auf Wiedersehen.

That's the sound of Jim Diamond and a song called Hi Ho Silver. Got to number 5 in the charts back in 1986 and was used for the theme for Boone. 7 series and 93 episodes made for ITV between 1986 and 1992. Boone was a crime drama of a modern-day Lone Ranger, played by Michael Elphick, largely motorcycle-based in and around the Midlands. Certain episodes were filmed in Birmingham, certain other ones were filmed in Nottingham as well. There was a company called CBS, that was Crawford and Boone Security. It wasn't anything to do with a famous American TV station, so that one is the theme to Boone. We cross the Atlantic again into the deep south for our next one.

That's the sound of Waylon Jennings and his song called Good Old Boys, which is, of course, the theme to the Dukes of Hazzard. The place it was set was a fictional place called Hazzard, but the state, Georgia, certainly is a modern-day state in America. Seven series and 145 episodes ran on CBS in America and also later on the BBC in the UK from January 1979 to February of 1985. Follows the adventures of the Duke boys, who are actually cousins, Beau and Luke Duke, in their car, the General Lee, which was a Dodge Charger stock car, who tried consistently to avoid the authorities in Hazzard counties to aid them through their everyday lives. The next one is an American song, however, it introduces certainly a British programme.

That's the sound of the Allman Brothers there, and that one is called Jessica, the theme, of course, to the BBC programme Top Gear. 21 series and over 2,000 episodes now. Since 2002, Jeremy Clarkson and Richard Hammond, and from 2003 onwards, James May, talk about and drive cars and other vehicles occasionally in various locations all over the world. 170 countries now take the programme, with an estimated audience of 350 million views each week. So a phenomenal success, Top Gear.

sound there of Joe Cocker, and the song, of course, written by Lennon and McCartney and a huge hit for the Beatles back in the 1960s, with a little help from my friends, the only one of our themes that actually managed to make it to number one in the UK singles chart back in the year of 1968. The Wonder Years had six seasons and 115 episodes, ran on ABC in America from January 1988 to May of 1993. The show depicts social and family life of a boy in a typical American suburb from 1968 to 1973. The main acting role was played by Fred Savage, who played the role of Kevin Arnold.

0: sound of Dolly Parton, of course, and the song Love is Like a Butterfly, the theme to Butterflies, which was on BBC Two from November 1978 through till October of 1983. In there, there were four series and 28 different episodes. The day-to-day life of the Parkinson family starred Wendy Craig, Jeffrey Palmer, Andrew Hall, and a very young Nicholas Lyndhurst, who of course went on to star as Rodney in Only Fools and Horses and was also in Goodnight Sweetheart as well. Welcome along to Hospital Radio's TV Themes Hour, looking at TV themes through the decades of the 1950s through to the 1990s.
1: Heidi, hi!

Oh, one of those that also got into the singles chart as well. Paul Shane and the Yellow Coat singing that particular version got to number 36 in the UK charts back in the year of 1981. The series, of course, was called Heidi High. So, the information about that one, 9 different series, 58 different episodes, all on BBC One. The life and times of the senior staff and the yellow coats at Maplin's Holiday Camp during 1959 and the early part of the 1960s. Still repeated many, many times today, but shown originally from 1980 through to the year of 1987. Hope you're enjoying the TV themes through the decades. Still got a few more to play to take us up to the end of the hour. Back across the pond again this time, see if you remember this particular series.

The song is called Searching My Soul. The singer is Vonda Shepherd, and that one, even though it was the theme to an American television programme, got to number 10 in the UK charts back in the year of 1998. The TV programme itself is called Ally McBeal. It was broadcast on Fox TV in America for 5 seasons and 112 episodes between September 1997 and May 2002. The life and times of a Boston lawyer, obviously called Ally McBeal, played by an actress called Callista Flockhart, whose life and loves with other young lawyers were eccentric, humorous, and very dramatic as well.

Another theme that did well in the pop charts. The theme is Yellow Pearl by Phil Lynott. Got to number 14 in the charts back in 1981. And talking of pop charts, yes, it was actually the theme for a while to Top of the Pops. Top of the Pops ran for 2,214 shows from 1964 to 2005 on BBC One and occasionally on BBC Two. This particular version of the theme ran from July 1981 to March of 1986. Top of the Pops, of course, weekly pop music chart show with guest appearances by almost every popular band over the last 40 years of the show.

Only our second classical piece during the hour. That one is Presto from a musical joke composed by Mozart that was the theme tune to the Horse of the Year show on the BBC for many, many years.

The theme, of course, to Big Brother started off on Channel 4 and now on Channel 5. Hope you've enjoyed our TV themes look through the decades from the 1950s right the way through to the 1990s. Our final one is Yakety Sax by Boots Randolph, taken from a show which ran for 46 years from 1955 to 1991, probably best known for its chase scenes. However, the chase scenes were absolutely nothing to do with cars at all. Hope you've enjoyed our look through the decades, our final one, and a message from me to you. As you, patience. No chasing the nurses, thank you.

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That was Melody Gardot with Worrisome Heart, saying that she wants a man who will take on what she describes herself as a worrisome, troubling, baggage-free dame. Well, this is Nightcap on Preston Hospital Radio, PHR, and this is Oscar Peterson.

Oscar Peterson there, nice piece of music, gently easing us into tonight's programme, Nightcap. Here's a piece of music now from Diana Krall.

0: Kinda cruel there, and the Boulevard of Broken Dreams. Tony Bennett now, duet with Paul McCartney, and this standard song, The Very Thought of You, Nightcap.
1: The very thought of you and I forget to do the little ordinary things

beautiful music there. That was Barbara Streisand and Elvis Presley, an interesting combination, but a beautiful song, night and whatever, and that was called Love Me Tender. Originally a hit for Elvis way back in late 1950s, early 60s. Beautiful rendition there. Here's Andy Williams now with The Look of Love.

Andy Williams there and the Look of Love. Oh, imagining those beautiful golden beaches and the blue sea. Sitting there and imagining and thinking about days gone by when the love of your life came into view and then sadly went away. It's Matt Monro now with On Days Like These. This is Nightcap.

Pat Monroe there with On Days Like These, when you remember somebody you knew many, many years ago and you wonder whatever happened to them, remembering the shadow of their smile. You're listening to Nightcap on PHR, Preston Hospital Radio.

that was Stan Getz there with Stardust. It's Harry Connick Jr. now. This is All the Way. You're listening to Nightcap.

Yes, Harry Connick Jr. going all the way. And hope you're enjoying the programme, Nightcap. Hope we're relaxing you, helping you be able to drift off to sleep soon, hopefully. And wishing you pleasant dreams. It's Dave Brubeck. It's going to take five.

Yeah, Stan gets there and you go to my head. You're listening to Nightcap on PHR Preston Hospital Radio, community service of the Royal Preston Hospital. And hope you're enjoying the programme and the music's relaxing you, which is what we like to achieve. Here's Dean Martin now.

0: You know there, and you belong to me. Michael Bublé now, with some beautiful trumpet work by Chris Botti, and Song for You. Nightcap, PHR, Preston Hospital Radio.
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was what I hoped to be. I've treated you unkindly, but girl, can't you see?

It's Ella Fitzgerald there, and I get a kick out of you. You're listening to Nightcap very soon. Be the end of the programme very soon. But before, maybe one or two more songs. Dinah Shore now. It All Depends on You.

Frank Sinatra there with Young at Heart. And that pretty much brings us to the end of this week's programme. Hope you've enjoyed the music we've been playing, and until the next time and the next nightcap, this is Paul Sivio wishing you a very pleasant and peaceful good night.

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I'm Katie, and welcome to another edition of My Top Playlist. I've got many tracks to play for you within the next hour, so let's get started. Something to put you in the mood for summer.